0: Bright skies can sometimes turn stormy.
1: Whether life is shining for you or things are a bit soggy, the songs on the river can help you through.
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1: What do Grammy Award-winning artists Jay-Z, former President George Washington, and Olympic medalist Michael Phelps all have in common? All three men were raised by single parents. Today, about 40% of boys are also raised solely by their mother, an epidemic that continues to grow. If you're one of those hero single parents, do not lose heart. God sees you and knows the challenges you face. If you're not a single parent, look for young men in your life who need a father figure. A game of catch, a fishing trip, encouragement from the stands at a track meet can make a life-changing difference. Who knows, you might just be cheering on a future music star, president, or Olympic medalist. To learn more about five critical needs of boys, visit Trail Life USA or RaisingGodlyBoys.com.
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2: Remember when you used to laugh more? When simple things brought you genuine happiness? Life has a way of wearing us down, doesn't it? Disappointments, failures, and losses pile up until it feels like joy is a luxury you can't afford. But joy isn't a luxury. It's a necessity. It's what God designed your soul to experience. Psalm 16:11 says, "You make known to me the path of life. You will fill me with joy in your presence, with eternal pleasures at your right hand." Joy doesn't mean pretending everything is perfect. It means finding reasons to smile even when life is hard. It's choosing gratitude over complaints, hope over despair, and trust over worry. It's remembering that your current chapter isn't your final story. This type of joy starts when we understand who Jesus is, what He did for us, and invite Him into our lives. He wants to restore your joy, to help you find reasons to smile again. 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
1: I'm Haley on the River, helping you look on the bright side by reminding you that there are still good people and good things happening in the world. And sometimes it starts with a piece of sidewalk chalk. I saw these two sisters who got the idea to draw a hugging spot on a public sidewalk. 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